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Find him, soft winds, and bring him back home.

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My sins are my savior.

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For me or for you, well, if only I knew. You cover the truth with a little red bowl. It's rotten inside, so you sweeten the tone. Swear you still care for me, but deep down.

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Now I'm swimming, I'm moving through water, I'm singing, I sing for my daughter, I grew like a lamb to the slaughter, and I walk

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Karma, coma.

imperialist. 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We overcome in 60 seconds with the strength we have together, but for now. Emotional ties, they stay severed when there's trust to be treated. Someone with funk will hear beats. Karma coma, Jamaican aroma. 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

a singer with a Spanish bum who sings when women are great virtue. 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Well, what you don't know doesn't hurt you. My name would be Antonio, what all my bridges I would burn. When I'd give them something they know, I'd expect something in return. I'd have to get drunk every night and talk about virility with some old grandmother that might be decked out like a Christmas tree. And no pink elephants I'd see, though I'd be drunk as I could be. I'd sing that song they sang to me about the time they called me Jackie. If I could be for only an hour, if I could be

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My name would then be Handsome Jack, and I'd sell boats of opium, whiskey to Cane and Twickenham, authentic Queens and phony birds.

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If you can, run along. And if you find me, be no man in your dream. 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